0: 10-0-0-10, over. Tower, go ahead.
1: Yeah, Stockton's got the lighted ammo.
0: All right, come up for 308 and everything's down there for you.
1: 308 and everything's there, thank you.
2: Conductor on the point, got a restricted my way 30.
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I'm all that class two. 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
0: And that's correct, over.
2: 257, RVSP, that's us. We'll be ready to depart here in about 10 minutes or so.
0: SP, we go about 10. Okay. Sounds good. You're going to be coming off 119, over.
2: 16, 116.
0: Okay, about 10 minutes. All right, yep. You can watch for your lights, go signal indication. Yeah, it'd be good for two-track there on Dispatch 9 side. Over.
2: Yes, we are. Two-track all the way.
0: Okay, I will let them know, and you can watch for your lights. Over.
2: Appreciate your help.

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1: Detector, milepost 97.7, track 1, no defect. Total axle 3, 4, 8, spring speed 5, 9, MPH temperature 8, 2 degrees. Detector, out.

0: Dispatch 57 calling KCS 4850. Over. Hey, yeah, just touching base. How's it coming along for you out there? How long do you think until you'll be ready to go? Over.
1: I have no idea. We're waiting on paperwork. Over.
0: Okay, waiting on paperwork. All right. Yeah, thanks for the update. Over.
1: Yep, out.
2: Out, going nowhere, in a hurry. Yeah, baby. Tower, Matt. Tower, Gordon. If anybody's interested in times, there was no engines on PTC, so I had to hand answer them all, and we're ready to go. You got anybody crossing over right now?
3: Do not. If you're ready, highball.
2: We already got lights, dude. 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

0: 501.
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1: Yeah, 5928.
0: Want me to come on the inside of one?
1: What's that?
0: I'll pick you up on the inside of one.
1: Yep.

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1: over.
0: I've got a form C for you when you're ready, over. I have a form C for you when you're ready to copy, over. UP 5813 at milepost 117.3 on all tracks. Be on the lookout for a trespasser in the tunnel, over.
2: Clear.
3: Hi, Ben. 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Thank you for all the help. You guys have a good night.
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contact Seminole 4, Virginia 2, West Delta, Command 1, President of the Republic.

Kick one out here, so supposedly be leaving here in a couple minutes. 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That's correct. 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

0: Stockton, Roosevelt Tower, over.
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0: Ready to party.
1: Eyeball.
0: Eyeball, thank you, Matt.

0: 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Over.
1: Yeah, 5-7, KCS 4850. Hey, we finally got paperwork and all that good stuff, so ready to go out on 120 here and head north. Over.
0: Okay. All squared up, break, depart off of 120. All right, yep, switch has been in. Watch for your lights. 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Over.
1: Thank you, over.
0: Thank you. Dispatch up.

Buzzle Tower. Hey, Matt, take your camera and take a look down between 583 and 130 towards the middle, toward about halfway up. You'll see something.

0: west of the engine, the on the pullback.
1: Down about 130 down by there, by like those ballast cars, mains away stuff, by the water tanks. Towards the west end of 583.
0: Those cars are actually blocking me. 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
1: Down there, she'll be directing traffic.

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1: Mile post 112.0, track 1, no defects, total axle 6.52, temperature 9.1 degrees, detector out.

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1: UP detector, milepost, 1, 1, 2, 3, track 2.
2: PCS 4850 North, South Sunset Windy, diverging approach.

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key detector, milepost 111.0, track 2, no defects, total axle 214, detector out.

0: That's 5-7, calling the SPRB. Over.
1: SPRB.
0: Yeah, 9030. I just want to touch base with you. So I guess Roosevelt's saying we got to spin you and then have you shove into the yard there. So I got one coming down off of the valley, and then you'll be stacked in for the rest of your lights behind that. Over.
1: All right, copy that. We're going to shove into the yard. Got one coming down the valley on standby. Copy that.
0: All correct. And then, yeah, when you're done with this train, if you could, yeah, just check in. Give me a call when you get back in the yard office. Over.
1: All right, copy that. I'll give you a call once we get into the yard office.
0: All correct. Yeah, thank you. That's up.

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56, 57, 58, 59, 60, 61, 62, 63, 64, 65, 66, 67, 68, 69, 70, 71, 72, 73, 74, 75, 76, 77, 78, 79, 80, 81, 82, 83, 84, 85, 86, 87, 88, 89, 90, 91, 92, 93, 94, 95, 96, 97, 98, 99, 100, 100, 100, 100, 100, 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

0: clear zone. Here comes the relief.
1: We're on the UP7415 and would like to go from switch 5 to Antelope, please.
0: All right, the 7415, going switch 5 to Antelope. All right, yep, watch for your lights. I get you going signal indication. Over.
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0: Yeah, thank you.

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0: 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Thank you. 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

is on. 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

Yeah, just heads up, got a track indication, UP crossing, you're going to have to flag west Stockton and UP crossing. Over.

Alright, just heads up, got a track indication, UP crossing, you're going to have to flag West Stockton and UP crossing north. That's all, Crater.

0: Burger, over.
1: Yeah, I'd like to come out 208, make our way to the house.
0: All right, you're lined out 208-119 to the signal. I'll call 57 now.
1: All right, line out at 208-119 to the house. You got the signal. Button 570. 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

0: Commissioner says, approach diversion 205. Approach, rising, all in the hand.
1: Alright, as you can conduct on the point, engineer side approach diversion, approach on the hand.

0: 6, we have a restricting signal heading to westbound.
1: Tower 26, when you get a light, come on in for 310.
2: Yeah, Mike.

0: restricting to come into the roundhouse. What's the game plan?
1: Let's go west end of West Yard 1, tie it down, leave it running.
0: West end of West Yard 1, tie it down, leave it running. Copy that. Restricting in RH1.

detector, milepost 97.7, track 2, no defect, total axle 480, train speed 43, MPH, temperature 78 degrees, detector out.

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0: Yeah, go ahead.
2: 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We got a signal 101 to 101 at 87. 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
0: All right, copy that. 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

passing on 16 control point on 207. I'll send it to PTZ, and you can act on it. Signal on the cases.

Copy, dispatch 57, calling 5780, over. Yeah, 5780, the touching base. Yeah, when you get into Roseville, yeah, if you could give us a call. We may need your help to finish off one here. So, yeah, if you can, just give us a call once you get back into the yard office. Over. All right, thank you.

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X-749, over.

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No defect. Total axle 2.4. Spring speed 8.0. MPH temperature 7.6 degrees. Detector out.

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1: Hey guys, just want to give you a heads up. The yard wants you to go around the Y before going to the house. Just FYI, over.
2: Yeah, we assume that. Thank you.
1: Cool. 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

0: 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West to east, 308, 309. West to east, 309, 310.
1: 309, 310, all yours.

0: 8151 Amber Lane, come over. Stockton's ready to location, thank you, over.
1: Yeah, correct. EU on 306.
0: Yes, sir. I'll get someone headed that way.

0: 256 to Amtrak 749. Any update on the removal DMS arrived yet? Over. Okay, copy that. 5 to 10 minutes. Let me know when you're rolling. Thank you. Switch out.
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0: you want to just go ahead and continue running west to east, right where you're at, that's fine.
1: Thank you, sir.
0: Yes, sir.
2: An MP8 temperature 74 degrees. Detector out.

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0: armed to danger, sir.
1: Copy that, stand by.
2: Truck 744, diversion clear. 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

0: 26 to the EU.
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1: I'll tell Double D to go down. 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
0: No, I see him. He's right here.
1: Thank you.

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1: 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Detector working. Detector, milepost 111.0. Track 2. No defects. Total axle 2-2. Detector out.

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Milepost 112.3. Track 2. No defects. Total axle 2.4. Temperature 7.6 degrees. Detector out.

That says it'd be main one, crew changer at the office. Does Alba need any supplies? Okay, I'll let him know. Thank you.

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0: where?
1: And then I'll just send you down an aisle.

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Yeah, sunspots? 85, here it comes. 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

0: Blockhead. 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
0: I messaged and I put it on the shelf. 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
1: Hey, we need some more efficiency out of you. 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

0: No, sir, just pass the call. 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All right, what?
1: Real quick, Tom.
2: Over.
1: Hold off crossings for a few minutes. Train ahead has not, they need 15 minutes or so to clear McKinley. Hold off crossings, over. I got Ortega requested, so when you see Ortega coming, they're probably clearing. Here we go, I'll call you back out.
0: Thankfully, just pick up. I got one coming back from Mariposa. I will send him straight there after he heads this way.
3: That's Baker Stills. 7351, over.

0: 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Stand by, let me get the message for you. Oh, here it goes. 29333, over.
1: Thank you, out. Amtrak 746, signal indication. 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
2: Signal indication, we got the light at 87. Thanks, 626.
1: No problem, thank you. Safe travels home. Such help. Yeah, go ahead. Oh, yes. Signal indication. Let me know if you end up meeting this way. It's RV-030.
3: Double check. The west end is all ours. It's
4: Well, the 201 is no longer going into that same track as you, so you don't need to talk to anybody. No same track. West end is all yours.

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1: How much per mega?
0: Half a locomotive and you're not clear up there.
1: Yeah, just give me what I got. I think I'm riding the flag.
0: What's that?
1: Yeah, I'll take it. Just give me what I got back there. Just save like 5, 10 feet.
0: Alright, copy.
1: Just take it easy.

0: via Abeco Zero. Just looking at that, I don't have a transit for this symbol. It shows the GTD is assigned. I'm not sure if somebody TX the symbol and got rid of it, or not the symbol, but or the symbol on the train sheet. I can't find it. Give me 1 second. I'm going to have to call a department to have them reassign it back to my train sheet. Give me 1 second, over.
1: Oh, okay.

0: answer 262 to, I guess, Amtrak 751, JPBX 922. So there's a trespasser near Milepost 55.4. Local PD okayed us to run on signal indication but reduced speed. The trespasser's still near the tracks, possibly suicidal, either by train or PD. Over. Be on the lookout for a trespasser that's parallel to the tracks and also local PD. Thank you. Signal indication.
1: We're needing to make a move, but may have got some time ahead. Where are you guys going over?
2: We're going to Riverbank tonight, over. West End, Riverbank.
1: West End, Riverbank. Okay, so you guys are ready to go Riverbank now, over?
2: Yes, ma'am, that is correct. We are ready, over.
1: Okay, come on down, signal location, over.
2: Okay, signal location, here we go, thank you.
1: Thank you. Do you want to touch down?

0: State House to I-Train. Guys, you think you got a little bit of room to pull up so I get Roth Road cleared? Last time I had PUC pay me a visit.
1: The brake, I did a run of brake test. 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It's some fine upstanding individual place there.

2, detector, milepost, 9, 7.7, track 1, no defect, total axle, 3, 4, train speed, 4, 7, MPH, temperature, 7, 1, degrees, detector, out.

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Milepost 97.7. Track 1. No defect. Total axle 334. Train speed 47. MTH temperature 71 degrees. Detector out.

0: Alright, I just got the symbol back. 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
1: Yeah.
0: West 502, thank you.

this is Patrick 256, over. Highway P again, over. To the 72, 7112. Talk to the 7112, that's who you're waiting for. Those guys are working right there, Stockton, over. Talk to them. Here we go.

find a manager in Stockton, you can't find a WCRV crew, you can't find anybody. Is that what you're saying, over?

Mormon Yard, Race 202. You guys are taking your power to 42 Tribe. Are your cars to 42 power back to Mormon?

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0: who needed a ride in West 502?
1: I don't know who it was, but they're inbound crew and they're putting it away right now. 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
0: No, I'm here right now.
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1: Well, Adrian, if you pull into Sperry Road under the bridge, you should clear French Camp Road with 9,000 feet over. We've handed off Z trains there.

0: UP Center 262, over. Okay, 751, you just reported you didn't see any trespassers in the area, over. Okay, LRG 90 or 92 calling, over.
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1: Would you think I'd like to come off the short straight here to Roseville? Just 3700 feet, over.
0: Copy that. Yeah, after one, over.

0: BNSF DS6, Bakersfield Fletcher, BNSF 520, east over. Amtrak wants to make their Modesto stop. We'll see them at West Duffy and then continue over.
1: Okay, sounds good, thanks. Thank you. Here we go.
0: Okay, thank you. When you guys get to West Riverbank, are you just going in through the west end, or are you clearing at the Y over?
1: I'm going in through the west end, over.
0: Okay, west end, sounds good. Thank you. Can I set the
1: Petra? Thank you.

Okay, we got one coming in. All right, signal 2-6.

Yeah, 751 calls for me.

I know, but you are in a good part of the railroad. 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

0: UP Center, 260 to Amtrak 748, over. Hey, you're working with Amtrak 751 for Martinez, over. Correct, thank you. Good job.
1: Come out. Did you want to talk to Vidari, or did you want me to do it?

0: We got lights to come out of the shore link. We'd like to enter your limit between 36 and 33 at approximately mile post 35 to 50 toward over.
1: Okay, come on in, 119-202. Call the hump yard master when you approach the west end.
0: I understand you see 9917 with a form of Adari, gang number 8870, using form B number 63762, between the limits of 33.0 and 36.0 on the Martinez sub, all tracks. UP 9917, understand enter your limit at approximately mile post 35.25. Johnny, bells and whistles, maximum authorized speed, over.
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1: Well, is there anything for the UP 9917? You guys have a good day, night.
0: Copy,

0: for 26. Still at the house?
1: Yes.
0: Is there power issues?
1: What was that?
0: You have a major power issue?
1: No major issues. It just wasn't all fired up and set up.
0: Oh boy.

Подожди, будь их забыл. Sorry, you track over for me, number 63762, the 63 with the Mapo 33.0, Mapo 33.0, 33.0, 33.0, 33.0, 33.0, 33.0, 33.0, 33.0, 33.0, 33.0, 33.0, 33.0, 33.0, 33.0, 33.0, 33.0, 33.0, 33.0, 33.0, 33.0, 33.0, 33.0, 33.0, 33.0, 33.0, 33.0, 33.0, 33.0, 33.0, 33.0, 33.0, 33.0, 33.0, 33.0, 33.0, 33.0, 33.0, 33.0, 33.0, 33.0, 33.0, 33.0, 33.0, 33.0, 33.0, 33.0, 33.0, 33.0, 33.0, 33.0, 33.0, 33.0, 33.0, 33.0, 33.0, 33.0, 33.0, 33.0, 33.0, 33.0, 33.0, 33.0, 33.0, 33.0, 33.0, 33.0, 33.0, 33.0, 33.0, 33.0, 33.0, 33.0, 33.0, 33

0: Gone, but just be a lookout. You'll be meeting Amtrak 14 at Berkeley, over.
1: Okay, Amtrak 751, we'll over to Amtrak 14 at Berkeley, over.
0: Correct.

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Thank you.

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Thank you.

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1: We're on the EP 5442 and would like to come out, switch 5 and back in 116.
0: All right, look for lights, get you moving there, over.

0: Yes, at the Bakersfield dispatch, over.
1: Yes, at 3798,
2: Q3
1: calling over.
2: Dispatch crew, Marcus, you can come out at 202 for the escape.
0: Well, if you had your feet ready to come out, so you need down and correct over.
2: Lead back east, and you'll see a remote set parked. That's the escape track where the remote engine's parked.
0: Roger that, same location. Venus at the S6, Bakersfield dispatcher, answer, over.
1: Venus at 3798,
0: you train, call it over. Okay, 8151, sorry about that, I had a system reboot. They said it was going to take 15 minutes, it took 20, so I was shut down. Here we go, over. 727 West, over. You guys calling as well, over? Okay, yeah, they are ready for you. Where did they say you're gonna go? Okay, one Mormon to swap, so yeah. We're just waiting for the Amtrak to get by, and so I was shut down for a little bit, but now I'm back up and running. I got a yard job at Duffy coming down, we'll feed my Escalon. And then head up to Mormon, over. Thanks, Santa Central.

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1: Houston, Coyle, go ahead, over.
2: Yes, ma'am, we are ready to come out to E10 200 and go to Bakersfield, over.
1: Come on down, take your time. We'll have to see when at DEFI, over.
2: All right, coming on out and taking our time. Thank you.
1: Thanks, CNSF, Central.

0: Yeah. So it'll be the last switch you come to. You want to go straight to those engines. No, the one's going east. The one's eastward. They're parked. And no headlight on that one. No, once you clear that 202 switch, line it up the lead, go east, and keep going straight to the left. You'll see two engines sitting there just parked.
1: Temperature 8, 0 degrees, detector out.

0: You don't want to, Marcus, you don't want to go that way. 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You want to go east, not west.
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Has authority to pass signal displaying stop indication. Main 2 to main 2, eastbound, back against your train, over.

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Dan after Southbank, over. Sorry, the copy all correct, over.

7351, you do have permission for a 6-6 main tube between Katy Junction and Hanstown. 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Good, thank you. 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
1: QP 5821, over.
0: 5821, what shack-a-lack in their home skillets, over.
1: Yeah, hey, looks like we were stopping here at the Y, didn't know if we were waiting on one, over.
0: My apologies, yes indeed you are, some power that's at RB107 right now, about to go into 116. Once they clear, got you stacked to go in 119, over.
1: Alright, that's wonderful news. I guess we'll wait until they clear up. Thanks so much, UP 5821.
0: You're welcome, Spectro.
2: Dispatcher 216 and 6648, over. Hey, could you guys go into doses 5 and unload and then park 6? Copy that. Okay. I didn't know if you like to go around and then 7. Okay. Be good. 7.

0: come on in from the subway. 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Or west end, whichever one. The rail is clear. I'll make sure RH1's got someone standing by.
1: Back there.

Apache 256 calling Amtrak 703, over. Just want to say have a great night to the whole crew. That's it, over. Absolutely. Keep shaking and baking. Here we go. Dispatch out. You out.

0: Heard good.
1: Yeah, it's Green River, got lights, and what's the plan?
0: All right, Green River, let's go 119 for 201. Currently, we're pulling 201 out onto the pullback. So, train ahead. I'll let you know when they clear.
1: All right, copy. 119, 201, train ahead. We'll be vigilant. Here we go.
2: Green River, your power's all in the head end, correct?
1: That is correct.
2: Sweet.
1: That's what we said.

0: Copy, you ready? Copy. Nothing. Yes, thank you.
1: Okay, just tell dispatcher. Go ahead, over. I'll go with your 65692 between K Junction and Hancock. Over.
0: Copy.
1: Over. No problem, I'll call you. Over.

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Train ahead. We'll run back through 202. And yeah, you'll just head for the house, drop the remote set off, and then pop back out on the main. Park that Folsom Power in the pocket, please.

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Curfew on Main Track 1 till 6. 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

0: Can you repeat, it's Dr. 262, over.
1: 62, Vidar here. I submitted two pieces at a time there for you, wondering if I can get those approved. Like I said, the first piece, 31, 33, yes, just to get on the bridge, now shorten up, but 33, 35, still 6.
0: Copy that, I just sent over your time. Gold's already got time out there for you.
1: Okay, yeah, I've seen the Sino got the time there, so I can combine pieces of proof. I agree with you.
0: No problem,
1: they're first.
0: Thank you, switch up.
1: We got time, ready to copy both pieces.

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1: All right, on today's date, 8/16/26. Let's see time, got tracker time number 44-47. That's 44-47. The date Kadari. Xbox 8. I'm putting Martina Tub, Xbox 8. Between the limits of TTRV031, main track 1, switch no. To TTRV033, main track 1, switch yes. Joint to 1130. 1130. One box mark 8. Okay, 9. It's 2243. TT43. Dispatcher DKM. Over.

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1: BB, you guys got it? Alright, here we go with the second piece. Today's date, 8/15/26. We got tracker time number 78-60. That's 78-60. To the Dari. Martinez Dove, Xbox 8. 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Xbox 10. Joint is Richard Gold. Xbox 10, joint is Richard Gold. Two boxes marked 8 and 10. Okay time is 22:44. This box is EKM.
2: My permission to enter the limits there on the bridge, 33 to 35. I'm down here at Morrill Lane, setting on, headed your direction. Can I get checked into your form B, or you want me to stop and call you?
1: Yeah, you go ahead, check in the form B there. I was just about to call you as far as where we're sitting on that information. But check in form B number 63762, that's 63762.
2: Over. 2248, copy that. Colt checked in the form.
1: Okay, we're going to be sitting on here in Ferry Street in Putney on the one track.
2: Copy that. Sitting on a ferry headed east on one. I'm headed west. I'll stop sort of the bridge up there until you guys get position over.
1: All right, copy that.
2: Thanks, Colt out.
1: Everybody else copy that too? All right, so everybody got the second piece, correct? Go ahead, over.
3: Number 14, I hear you're going to be setting on at ferry. Just letting you know, three track at ferry is going to be hot shortly. I'll call you back to clear through in a few minutes.
1: Okay. 14 coming our way here in a few minutes. That's going to be hot.

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0: Hot rail. As you know, 14 right there, eastbound on 2, head toward the bridge, over.
1: 90 copy.
0: Mr. Gold, you copy? It's over. Both copies, I appreciate it, thank you. 14, here we go, on 2-8-8-6-2-26, gang 88-7, informant, the guard, you can track both, inform me, number 63762, that's 63762, line 1, all track, working between limits of Mambo 73.0 and 36.0, on Martinez subdivision. That's our 14 with AAMCK, 301 east, A-Top Red Board, Mambo 73.0 without stopping. Not yet displayed, and may proceed to limits maximum authorized speed. Eastbound,
2: Nagari 8870, form B 63762, line 1 Martina Sub. Authorized Amtrak train 14, AMCK 301, pass red flag 33.0, no sub max speed, main track, 22 track only. Eastbound bells, whistles, command equipment, no red flag display yet.
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2: correct, thanks, sir, likewise.

Jimmy's Apple Truck, Mopo, 30.6. Track number one, Martinez up, heading east, limit to 10 to 0035, main track one, just now.

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0: Tower 26 will run through 310.
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0: 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Over. 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I got a BN coming out. Over. Yep, new crew's on. Thank you. Out.
1: Approach 30 across.

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1: Yeah, UB Center 62 to Amtrak 748, over. Copy that. You flagged with the CDTX 6963, correct?

0: final aspect of view at RV 990, Amtrak 748, CDTX 6963, sending authority of BTC to flag in on the east end. Train on the other end. Over.
1: We'll look forward, thanks for the help.
0: Chicago at 2308-2308, is that correct? Over.
1: 2308-2308, that is correct. And we'll need the light there at East Pittsburgh to start our work, over.
0: All right, copy, all correct. Dancing location, East Pittsburgh, over.
1: Location, thank you.
0: So I need a 6.6 as well, over.
2: And break Amtrak 748. Qualified conductor on the point. First two switches are aligned for our move. Double check. Back four to look at the D road.

0: River, approach Virginia Bird, approach my way. Yeah, over.
1: Yes, I can hear you now.
0: Okay, yeah, back to move for 06.6 between East Pittsburgh, West Pittsburgh, main track, no additional 30.
1: Okay, Roger that. Understand BNSF 6639. I'm sorry, correction. BNSF 6637-37. You do have permission for a 6.6 main track between East and West Pittsburgh. 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Over.
0: BNSF 6637. Understand permission to make it back to your full 6.6 between East Pittsburgh, West Pittsburgh track with no additional authority. Over.
1: Fair copy. I'll correct. Over.
0: Correct.
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1: Do Aquino, AQUINO.
0: INO.
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1: HK 119 for 202.
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0: Oh, professional.
1: The west end or the east end?
0: We'll be on the west.
1: Okay.
2: So, are you all on the west end or the west?
0: 10 light.
2: Copy, yes it is. Copy.
0: Squadron Green River is clear of that west zero.
2: Copy, thank you.

0: Dispatcher 256, be 7112 East 1, over. It's coming out. As of right now, there's a track light on the Diamond. Give it just a few seconds to pull on down. If you're all red, the Diamond, call the BNSF flag, over. Dispatcher 256 calling to BNSF 7727, over. Are you T-trained? Any high wides, over?
1: Fly, thank you.
0: 5131, correct, over. I got nothing else. Thanks very much. Let's go, shake and bake, over.

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2: UP 1419, looking for a light out of switch 5, make our way proceed east, back into 119, into 120.
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4: 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I'm gonna go grab the crew right now.

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0: All right, look for lights, get you started there, over.
1: Looking for lights, thank you, sir. 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

0: be 26.
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1: Yes, please.
0: Copy. I'm at a Joy.
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Flight will follow the Silver Z there out of Denair. And do you know where you're going over? 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Thanks. 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
1: Lined into 119, so you come in 119, I'll get you back 120.
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0: 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Total axle 180, frame speed 50, mph, temperature 62 degrees. Detector out.

0: calling the hub.
1: Yeah, Roseville, hop over. Alright, 1:30, plan on hanging out the hump road crossing.
0: 1:30, plan on hanging out the road crossing. Copy.
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1: 116. 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
2: Oh, look at the teamwork, that's amazing. 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
1: Hi.
2: Oh, is the other guy? 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
1: I don't even know what I'm saying.

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0: I'm about to snake you through the yard. The west end's pretty torn apart tonight, so you'll have to come in 116 after you go around the Y. Get your paperwork when you come up.
1: Okay, west end's pretty tore up. You said go around the Y and then went through 116?
0: I'll let the herder know what I want. He'll send you.
1: Okay, sounds good.

0: 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Don't leave it behind the building.
1: LB going 6-6. LB Tower, okay, if we can start our work down here, West End.
2: Yeah, please. 570.
1: Thank you, we're on 6-6.

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1: Tower.
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1: No. I'm going to run you through this side of the yard to get to your train.
0: Oh, okay, copy.

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0: Copy that, 207. I'll drop my cars in them now.
1: Give me 1 second. 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
0: The pocket.
1: City Yard?
0: City Yard, yeah, the pocket. City Yard.
1: Got it.
0: What's the

0: can't I find the car count? I don't see a detector. What? I don't have one. You mean what's on your train sheet, Elvis? My train sheet's on 136 also. That's why I'm matching in your paperwork probably, but that's what I'm showing over.
1: To the house.
2: Alright, after the remote, read to the house, thank you.
0: What about it, over?

0: I got no answer. OAMP, over.
1: Falcon Mall, call the BNSF 6635. Come in there, over. Hey, good morning there, 6635. You'll be working off the main today, send out towards 303. You're leaving one locomotive tied on, just in the clear of that strip. Over.
2: Field Sports Train calling, over.
0: Minute. I will tell them. Thank you.
2: I'm going to have you 637, over.

0: At the Rick Bar 113A, over.
1: Peter, are you there?
2: Yeah, what's up, man?
1: I think we should, let's spin it down there on the west end and then head for that GR.
2: Yeah, that's what we're doing. That's why we called from down back.
1: I didn't even hear you call. I'm sorry. Mike.
2: I got selective hearing.
1: What?
0: I see a one car pickup out of pickup for that train. That's the one we needed to lead over?

All done with your work, switch to 05 to Mach main track, and all done with your 656 as well. Is that correct? Over. Copy all correct, keep it over. Is that your route?

UP, set your 260 over. Go ahead. Yes, sir. Signal location.

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1: All right, Amtrak 14, ready to go then. I'll get you a lineup, over.
2: We're going to need a few more minutes, so we're still watering the train up.
1: Okay, about how long do you think?
2: 14 back set, how long do you guys think it back goes? Less than 10 minutes, you said.
1: Copy that. Thank you. Signal indication, safe travels north. Bye, Chuck. Thank you, you as well. Stretch out.
3: 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Murder 92. Special stuff with your power, do you need to go to the house or anything? Yeah, I'll get you around the Y. I was told to get you back in 116, so just give me a call when you're ready.

0: S256 calling at IOMP, UP5612, over. Come down when you have the signal to view BNSF Diamond, give him a call to flag the BN Diamond. Let me know if you need any help, over.
1: Thank you, guys.
0: 36, I think it's a 240 to tone them up, over.
1: Anything coming soon?
0: Correct, if it doesn't work, let me know. Here we go. Clear it up, that's a bonus. Thank you, Al.
2: Between RV006 and RV007, and obviously the map.
1: So they're going eastbound. How long till they get here? Get them.
2: The first thing.
3: And then we'd have to take this switch on hand. 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Yeah, I guess let me know which one is easier, that you guys, like, know how to line over.

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1: Actually, what's your link over? Okay, so then you might 140. I guess then you'll fit between Kennedy Junction and UP Crossing. I won't have to talk you by, and then I can just get you by the signal there at Kennedy Junction and then get you into the yard. As long as you don't need the diamond over.

keep crossing. 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As long as you don't need the diamond over.

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1: Like

0: 7119 towards the signal power head.
1: So what I was thinking, you guys could probably sit there between Katy Junction and UP Crossing, and it wouldn't have to get past the diamond. Would that be correct, over? Would, over? Okay, so do you guys want to try going the other route, or do you want to just get flagged and all the things, over?

side down Keddie Junction and Hanshaw Main 2, but they're on the west end over. You're welcome. Thanks. Standing by the NSF Metro.

do you want to get my cell, and I'll just stand by. In the meantime, Canadian BSF 515. I would still change the cell, lane 1, Hanshaw, over. Okay, and sounds good. Understanding Jam BNSF 515 can comply with field change to stop Hanshaw Main 1. Okay, I'll be standing by. Just let me know. There is a

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1: 5-7, it's RV 26.
0: Great and powerful 26, go ahead, over.
1: Yeah, so we have the rear portion of the MRV-LB that's on the main, and we need to get flagged out of the yard past Antelope so that we can tie the rest of the train onto them. I can't see their rear from here. It might be in the OS, but we're looking at a red signal that we need to go by to get to the rear of that train.
0: Alright, what power are you on there, over?
1: We're on the EP 2610, over.
0: 26, you got a copy.
2: Diverging approach ahead.
1: 2610, over.
0: Alright, so you're looking to flag from the departure lead there at Antelope towards main track 2 to go against the rear of the RV 26. Is that correct, over? Of the MRVLB, over.
1: MRVLB. The crew's actually on the train.
0: Alright, so. And you're all stops in last week, view, control point RV102, and they're aware of this move, over?
1: Yes, they're aware of the move. We're stopped. Signal aspect in view, ready to copy, over. We do not have PTC.
0: After staffing EP 2610 at control point RV102, has authority to pass signal displaying stop indication from departure lead to main track 2, proceed west, over.
1: After stopping EP 2610 at CPRV 102, has authority to pass signal displaying stop indication from the departure lead to main track 2, westward, over.
0: 2610, that is correct, over.
1: Alright, thanks for your help.
0: Welcome, Ms. Petro.

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Over. Amtrak just left the depot, Amtrak 14. So looking for some lights, old SAC following 14. Thank you. Thank you out.

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1: Venus at Bakersfield, Patrick Venus at 6637 East, over.
0: RH1. HQ Power, I got 2 units for you, switch 5.
2: Just somewhere in the middle of 504, tie it down, leave it running.
0: Middle of 504, tie it down, leave it
1: running. Venus at Bakersfield, Patrick calling Venus at 6637 East, over.
0: Right, please, 504. 6637, over.

0: You guys, I was just going to let you know, we'll have to hold at Holt for a little bit till the North Bay gets done at Mariposa. Over.
1: Okay, going to Holt.
0: That's great. Thank you. I just don't have any, I can't really take you further without locking things up. Over.
1: Alright,
0: welcome, BNSF, this is Edge Route.

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1: Back up for 25 to start 25. Upgrade, diversion clear, come on, come on.

0: ahead.
1: Yeah, this UP9030. This air conditioner is not blowing any air. I got to walk through the rest of this consist. You can send somebody out and take a look at it. 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

0: calling the hump herder. 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Do I need to talk to you to come in the 116?
1: No, you talked to the Roosevelt Tower.
0: Copy that, J92 Tower.
1: Come in 116, call me at the bridge, don't pass the bridge, please talk to me.
0: Copy that, come on in, talk to you at the bridge, don't pass the bridge.
2: How many engines you got back there, Rod?
3: Two and a half.
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2: Okay.

0: Form C 64172, over. Alright, thank you, over.
1: Yeah, I just want to double check, when you say bridge, you do mean like the overpass?
2: That's correct. 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I don't have a route for you yet. Just come up to the overpass and stand by.
1: Copy that. 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
1: 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All yours. 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

0: SLB to car department.
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0: Hey, 2.5 pounds leakage. About 5 minutes ago, over.
1: 2.5, about 5 minutes ago. 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
0: Thank you. Out. 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

56, P 5612, over. Uniform C for Hot Wheel, over. Yeah, so we gotta have to, we have to have inspected before you get to the Sac River at Elvis. 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

0: obviously, complacency SSI reduced to 30, right? 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
0: You can drop off the ejector and pull down. Here we go. Over. Note you find. Thanks, Al.
2: Safety to you, the one that also says 237217, over.
3: On the Bakersfield.
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3: Copy that, look for a light, thank you.
4: Well, that's all.

0: Bakersfield, over.
1: 3 to 5, move. 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Buckley's gonna grab the crew from the lower coop. 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
0: It's cracked over.
1: Alan Buckley's gonna grab the crew when you go to a joint on 305.
2: Yeah, 35 and get ready to go.
1: Thanks, Charlie. They got a double over, so there'll be no telly on that. 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

0: 1, 4, 8.
1: 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Go ahead.
0: What's your 1, 2, 5?
1: Fireball.

0: 7112.
1: 7112, go ahead, over.
0: Yeah, it was Dr. Cruz. Just wondering if you can order a ride for us back to Stockton, over.
1: All right, I will when I get told okay to order you guys one. Basically, when you guys put away the train, don't tie up, give me a shout from the crew room. Sounds like from the those up above me with higher pay grades that they're going to need you guys to stick around to protect them coming from Fresno area. Over.
0: All right, copy that. After we're done with this, we'll give you a call.
1: I appreciate it. Thank you. Switch out.

Venus at Bakersfield, dispatcher, Venus at 6635 West, over. Yeah, just a heads up, I have a track indication ahead, main one in the OS at UP crossing, but it's not allowing me to give the signal at Keddie Junction, so I'll have to talk to you by both signals, standing by when you get there, over.

0: 92. Gonna come up 116, 17 towards 308, 309. Lead, they got you lined up. I'll meet you at the crossing with your paperwork.
1: Copy that. 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
0: Hey guys, did PTC just give you a new Form C number 64188, over?
1: Yeah, that's correct, and we're making the update as we speak.
0: All right, thanks. In the spectrum.

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Total axle 372. Frame speed 42. MPH temperature 61 degrees. Detector out.

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1: 36, go ahead.
0: Pete, when you get the light, come on in for 302.

2, detector, milepost, 9, 7, point 7, track 2, no defect, total axle, 4, 8, 2, frame speed, 2, 6, MPH, temperature, 6, 0 degrees, detector, out.

Alright, WC, street location 130. We gotta do the 583 shuffle, set up their mid and rear dupe towards 583, the 206, going to 206.

Detector out.

Master 256, IOMP. P5612, how are we coming over? I'm sorry, can you say it again? I switched towers. Over.

And that's the one that was in the form seat, correct? Over.

0: Over to the 92, come in over. Hey, 92, here by the telly, if you're ready for a poke and a pop. Yeah, the number is going to be a 68669.
1: That's Bakersfield, over.
0: Hey, here comes the button.
1: 6694, go ahead, over.
2: More time.
1: 72, ready to depart up to 200s. I'm ready for you guys. Come on down, over. Nothing against you guys for a while. 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
1: UARP Act on the herd, over.

0: Just go ahead for gold, over.
1: Yeah, I'll be going up for a ship here shortly.
0: Copy that, going up here shortly. We are in the clear, we'll remain in the clear, over.
1: All right, thank you. You said I'm going to have to cut the fuel.
0: Yeah, go ahead and cut the seal, and I'll replace it on my way out, over.
1: All right.
0: Thank you, cold out.

John, this is Gold. 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

Dispatcher 256, DLCTM, UP 6894 North, over. Force vehicles are on track up there by Ribbon. Track inspector's got time to inspect. Need you to hold off crossing Covell. Hold off crossing Covell, over. Dispatcher 256, 2524, laser for the over. Nice train ahead, gonna stop somewhere around North Pass, wherever you need to, off cross, over.

0: Tower 90. I can't see if 308 still blue flag. Can you see it? You think you can get out of 9 into 8 without fouling 305?
1: Yeah, 309, 308.
0: Let's make that move.
2: Yeah.

0: FR, you got a copy? 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
1: Alright, volume is on one. What did you say?
0: I got your airslip if you wanna come out the door there.

0: go 2 for 3 there, Pete. 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
1: Guy, Pete. Fire over here on this west end.

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0: 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Over.
1: Main line to main line, eastbound.

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1: Hey, we're doubling 5-4, yeah?
0: That is correct.
1: Alright, we're ready to do that there, over.
0: 5-7 nose, and I told him to give you citrus.

0: 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The guy showed up at 306, says you got a blue flag on the west end. Is anybody in the rail?
1: Now, the alert had two different car numbers on it. Which car number had the handbrake? Over.

0: 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He said he's just up on the west end for 306 and 307.
1: Not the Delta Tango Tango X-ray 767896 did not, correct? Over. I'll get it reported. Here we go.
2: Mike 1.
0: Go ahead.
2: OA power, please.
0: Clear to board.

out. 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

Zone 208-6. 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
0: And once I can get this long chooch out of your way, we'll get you out of here.
1: Six, GP 6894 is communication, over.

256, you pin 6894 north, over. Knocking them off, let's go. Thanks, over. T2524, come on down, over.

Good morning, there, Rick Bar. 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

0: FR, are you on here?
1: Go ahead.
0: Hey, I'm pulling up. 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

0: 19.
1: Here is all right, I guess. 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

0: You had con hump.
1: You, once this West Colton clears into 206, you can come out of 8, run back 5 for the subway.
0: Alright, back for the subway. Going back to 5.
2: Guy has a 2.5 on this GR at this time.
3: 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Appreciate it.
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Okay, RVFR, Resident Center 304 for conductor.

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0: Why don't you go East 5 to 545, please?
2: Ahead that way, we'll let you out.
0: Thank you. RV 26, I'm on the point. 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
1: Call the manager on duty in Roseville, California, over. All right, WC, come out at 205. EUX, come out at 205 onto 119 there. Get you to the subway.

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1: Hey Rhonda, were you headed to the west end of 304 or 305?
2: 206 outside of 8.
1: I think I'm going to go down there and try to find some keys to grab this lower coupe.
2: Got the lower coupe, you said?
1: I'm going to try to find some keys to grab them.
2: Okay.
3: Take a scan over.

EPS Magic 257, over. 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

0: 71 on the rear, back in, Carmen in the clear.
1: Okay, 71 on the rear, Carmen's in the clear. Can I get a name for the ticket, please?
0: Good, but TM, Tango Mike on the initials.
1: All right, Tango Mike.

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0: The gate out. You as well. We're going to have you come on into 101 at 85. Come in the yard, track 802. We'll take you over on the east end where your van is standing by.
1: GUX Tower.
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1: Yeah, go ahead, over.
0: Hey, I got a signal, 116 Subway, EUX, okay?
1: Yeah, 116 for the subway. Let me know when you're in the clear on 116 straight back, please.

0: Dispatcher 257, over.
1: Howdy there, sir. Fresno, Stitch 5. See, we already got the lights. I want to let you know we're going to get on the pole here right now. Over.
0: All right. Like it, over.

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1: Ready to come out of 6, get our news.
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1: 206-119, go back 5.

0: Jacksonville Tower. Yeah, can we follow those guys up 116?
1: Yeah, 116 and stand by at the bridge. Power ahead.
0: Okay.
2: Let you know we're lying behind you.
3: Okay, thank you.

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1: He's picking up a sighting, 31 cars, hang 4, solid block.
2: Having trouble with the alerter, may need to swap out. It's all correct, over?
3: Yeah, that's correct. Just let the outbound into this thing, though.
2: I'll give him a holler to let him know. Also, just a heads up, once you guys get swapped out, there is a ride waiting for you there at Roseville. That's to take you down to Stockton for the MWC RVC, over. Correct.

God, they're over. Can you line behind, please?

Okay, when you come out, single unit, six axles. Thanks for the heads up, over. All right, signal location ready for you. Get my absolute blocking applied, over.

0: comes this way, over.
1: It's an hour. 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
0: Hey, call before anyone comes because I'm going to first approach.

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1: Come on out of five for your dupes. 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
0: Out of five, get the dupes back through five to the house. Tower 92, I'm out of the office. Is that FR departing? Say again, 92?
2: Yeah, it looks like it's the part.
0: Alright, you can follow him out. Can you get a hold of 57 for me, please?
2: Yeah.
3: Hey, Mike, 26 at the bridge.
0: Alright, stand by. I'm coming up there with the 36.
3: Okay.
0: There till we get there.

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1: EMP 9917, LRJ 92, over.
0: Great and powerful, J92, over.
1: Yeah, ready to depart out of Antelope and head straight to Davis for our first stop.
0: East Lake, well, East Pass or West Pass, there, over. Get you following this one that's just departing out of Antelope right now, and we'll make the magic happen, Captain. Over.
1: Okay, sounds good. West Pass, that's the one that's normally used. It shows cars in there.
0: Normally, yes. The one that's off main track one side, not main track two side. Over.
1: Yep, that's the one.
0: All right. Dispatch up.
1: Looking for lights. Here we go.

0: Vegas said yes, answer no. After stopping the NSF 6637 at East Mariposa, has authority to pass signal displaying stop indication, main 2 to main 2, westbound, back against your train, over.
1: It's off. Looks like we lost batteries. Call me if you're all red, over. Correct, correct. We may have to hand throw a flag to the east end of Phillips. Here we go. Outbound's on duty. And I put a van in. Here we go.

0: Right, over.
1: Anything pending?
0: I have no idea. I just got back in the tower.
1: What's that?
0: I don't know, Rhonda. I just got back in the tower.
1: Okay. You got the ones from the lower coop?
2: Got picked up in the lower coop.
1: Okay, thanks.

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1: 6894, go ahead.
0: Thanks for all the good thoughts. It's back in my control, Sumication. In my control. Over.
1: Alright, power's in your hands. Here we go.
0: I wish. Thank you out.
2: You're lined up 116.17 towards the 308 lead. We'll run through 308.
3: 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You got it. Give us a couple minutes.
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UP detector, milepost 97.7, track 2, no defect, total axle 722, frame speed 26, MPH temperature 59 degrees, detector out.

0: Victor before 11. You can set your 60 over.
1: Alright, I'll do with your work, no more work en route. Here we go, over.

0: 36 Tower, in the clear 308.
1: Can you be?

0: 36 Pete. Once that 92 departs, you guys can come out and get on the lead. I'll just have the outbound meet you on the lead there. I have nothing coming in for the rest of the night from the west end.
1: Over.
0: The flag's dropped, yes.
2: Okay, cool.
0: Single goes on 6, the head end on 7, if the flag's dropped.
1: Call the tower.
0: This is the tower.
1: Am I Green River's ready to go?
0: 1 second.
3: Bigger than you, and later than you, and all those things, over.
0: GR Cruise, no. Highball up 116, I'll let 570.
1: Alright, copy that. Highball 116, here we go.
3: What are you thinking, over? Fortunately, that's the bad news. That's the conclusion I came to. I don't think 100 feet's enough. You tell me, over. If you have a thing, no, I'm not going there. I'm just kidding, over. Sorry for the bad news. 5-6 hours.

0: guys. Have a good one.
1: Yeah, copy.
2: Yeah, go ahead.
1: Power supplies.
2: I'm going to want some ice, maybe a little bit of water.
1: Ice and water, thank you.
2: Yeah, the dispatcher let's know what's going on with this thing.
3: Detector, mile code, 116.8, no defect. Total axle, 346, 3, 9, 1, 2, 8, temperature, 7, 2 degrees. Detector, out.

0: UT detector. 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Track 1. No defect. Total axle 410. Train speed 41. MPH temperature 60 degrees. Detector out.
1: All right, 205, 119 is signaling, going to go to the house.

4-8-51, deployed, over.

0: NSF 6635 West, reporting to that track warrant 488-51 between TCC Fort Chicago and TCC East Lane at 313-0313, set crest over. Yeah, crest, you're welcome, you guys. Have a great morning.
1: Detector, milepost 97.7, track 2, no defect, total axle 364, frame speed 25 mph, temperature 58 degrees, detector out.

Dark. I don't think they are. 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
2: 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To the light.
0: West Pass, over. Okay, copy that. Shoving in, or what are we doing?
3: Yeah, detector working.
2: The train?
4: Okay,
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1: 111.0, track 2, no defects, total axles, 320, detector out.
0: Dispatcher 9UP 9030, over.

0: Operator.
1: UP Center 62 to UP 8810. Okay, I was told technically in the Swampy there may be some shunting, so just be on the lookout on the first RV 033. Let me drop. I think it's not the main line, but technically that's what the dial is, so yeah.

UP detector milepost 112.3 track 2 no defects total axle 320 temperature 60 degrees detector out

0: 1, come in, over.
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0: Hey, got a train here on the main line, inbound cruise said he went to penalty a couple of times due to the alerter speaker not working. It flashes red and everything works, except it just doesn't make any noise when it's going off. Is there any chance you have somebody come look at the speaker, maybe it's just a wire disconnected?
1: So where are you at? What train? Unit number?
0: Alright, location is Roseville. We're here on the number one main track, lower coupe, and this is the I train, UP5612, the IOANT of the 15, over.
1: I'll have someone head that way.
0: Okay, yeah, I know if it's a major issue, not much you can do. I just hope maybe something came disconnected.

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1: 5 total for you.
0: Go 501 East End, tie it down, leave it running.
2: 501 East End, it's going to be a minute.
1: 5612 at Roseville, over.
3: Great, Power 5612, go ahead, they're over.
1: Yeah, I got a issue with our safety device, the alerter. It goes off, everything works except it doesn't make any noise at all. Going to have the roundhouse look at it real quick.
3: All right, sounds good, man. Just let me know how it goes there, over.
1: Okay, we'll keep

0: car department to 36 crew, Oakland Power, come in, over.
1: Hey, go ahead, car department.
0: Two out of the telly, ready for a poke and a pop, whatever you are.
1: Yeah, sure, fire off that number.
0: Copy that, we got a 68847.
1: 68847.
0: Copy that, here comes your button.

Good test.

0: Tower 36, looks like the flags are dropped on 306. You think you can get that single on there and then hand off the power on the lead to the outbound? They're just loading up right now.
1: Yeah, looks like they're...

0: pop that RV 031 over.
1: 8916, over.

0: Richie, come up here.
1: Squawk me. Squawk me.
2: Yeah, go ahead.
1: He's looking for that pickup by the east end of 305 to go to the west end. Right now. Let me see if Jay's back.
3: Mayor, are you bringing on down? I talked to one of the guys working out there. They said I probably don't have to flag you. So, bringing on down. Let me know when you have signal option to view at RV033. Over. Thank you. Switch up.
2: Master, over. You go pop out a one for two. We do that. Yeah, do it. Go to the house. One for two.
4: Don't hit.
5: That's the car department.
4: Hey, Town Bus, we'll just meet you right there at that 307 switch right on the lead. So.

0: point, back him up. Get the 30 on the white.
1: Light for two.
2: Alright, get the 30 on a point on the light.

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Go ahead. Copy that. UP-8810, stop. Do not affect you with TPRV-033, ready to flag. Main 1 to main 2, over. Alright, 1030 UPTC, once you have self correct, you can act on it. And you might need to do, can you see RV-034 as well right now, over? Okay, so RV-034, main 2 to main 2, sending flagging instructions to your PTC to go east. Across the bridge as well. Again, that's main 2 to main 2.

0: stand by one moment here. Hey, control, Owen, watching, hot rail, eastbound two track, hot rail. Ready to clear and will remain in the clear. Thank you. Mambo 33, dot zero, the Mambo 36, dot zero, on Montana Subway, UP 8810, make out the board at Mambo 33, dot zero, without stopping, and it seems to limit that maximum authorized speed, with the eastbound, number two track, CWO track, down to Delta, which is when they're approaching the 5-8-1,
1: okay, Mormon Missouri, gate 8870,
0: Correct, and we'll see you over.

202-119 to the signal for the house. As a matter of fact, I'm looking at the time right now. You might want to tone them up. 4 o'clock, they usually do their change out and they don't answer the phone. I'm going to try to call them. I'll let you know if I get a hold of them.

0: Poland, Jake. PD approach, switch 5.
1: Right there, over. Eastern 305, cutting the pad, max out the lead of 315 and remaining balance to the lead of 313, hour to 207, over.
2: 2-4.
3: Need to run back and get the Duke, check the Duke's out.
2: Okay, I'll be down there in a minute.
3: Thank you, Ron.
1: 13 and tower to 207.

0: Is that a copy?
1: Yeah, go ahead.
0: Did you guys already get swapped out there?
1: Yes, we did. Over.
0: I copy. Thank you.
1: Yeah, we have some issues. The alerter not working properly, and Ron House is checking to see if they can swap out the unit. If not, we're going to go with a different plan.
0: Copy that. I'm on the line with RH1 as well, so we're tracking.
1: Okay, copy. Thank you.
2: That should be 8044. Should be 8044.
0: Your duck catch is in route to 40.4 an hour.
3: The duck catch is going to get us to 40.4,
0: correct, sir.
3: Okay, copy that, we'll pull it down.

yard's all yours, Wisco. 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I believe it's 303, over.

0: outbound crew.
1: Yeah, we're on the move.

0: is that you on the north side of 301 coming from west to east?
1: Yeah.
0: Yeah, you can go ahead and come over. My guys and I are moved out of the way.
1: The conductor, he's checking the dukes over here.
0: Copy that. Is it cool if I come past you?
1: Yeah.
0: Thank you.

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You guys go to West Yard 1, West End, tie it down, leave it running.

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0: Thank you. 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

0: Rhonda, can you put the Yoakland on the shelf there for pickup? He's finishing up that double up there. He'll need a ride at the head end, West End 306.
1: Okay, there's like second or third out.
0: Okay, I'll talk to Buckley.
1: What's that?
0: I'll see where Buckley's at.
1: Okay.

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dispatcher to the UP 5612, come in over.

0: 1, dispatch, you'd be 5612,
1: over. 5612, over.
0: Looking for an update, how you doing, how long did you depart, over?
2: Roundhouse is currently working on it, trying to get it going. If not, I guess we'll just go with plan B, maybe get it fixed down the line somewhere.
0: BD, another 10, 10.
3: 10.
0: Thanks for the update, Adam.
2: Be able to call you back in like 5 or 10 minutes.
0: You be dispatched here to the 8044 coming over. That should be 8044 over. Hey, did that outbound crew show up yet, over? Alright, crew in or out to 40.4 coming over.
4: 5-7, this is FS crew, about 6 minutes away from 40.4, over.
0: 6 minutes away, perfect, thank you. As soon as you're on it, let's roll, let me know when you're turning wheels. Thanks for your help, over.
4: Okay, we'll let you know when we're turning.

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1: MPO to the op.
0: Auckland.
1: Wait, stand by.
0: MPO, please.
1: Open, where you at?
2: I'm knocking for anything, inside of a

0: MTO to the Oakland head in. Calling the Oakland. The outbound Oakland.
1: Was the RVOL, my bad.
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1: Okay, thanks.

0: Hey, did Roundhouse get you guys straight there? Over.
1: Still on board, over.
0: Still on board, over. Okay, copy. Good.
2: So we're working on this. We talked to OPCC. He says, as far as he reads, we kind of went over the rules. He thinks we're good to go because it's not originating here. We just want to check with you guys. We're good to take it if we can't get it fixed, but you guys are good with that?

0: throws sounds good.
1: This is the head end of the I-train talking to you.
2: Oh, okay. I thought it was RH1. All right. Yeah. No, we're good. Good to go. Take off.
1: Okay. Yeah, we're still working with RH1. So once we figure out what we got, then if we can't get it fixed, then we're good to go. All right. Thanks.
2: Copy that. I'll document everything.

0: Mile Dispatcher, over. 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Let's go first. As soon as you can pull, let's go, please, over.
1: Okay,
0: thank you.

0: Whiskey Omaha, dispatcher to UP 5612, over.
1: 5612, over.
0: Any resolution there? We good? We bad? What do we got?
1: Random House just got off it. We got it all fixed. We'll be ready to go here maybe 5 minutes.
0: Okay. Call me as soon as you're ready to turn wheels. We'll go.
1: I think, sir. 5612 out.

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5946, Z train over. What TCS number are you guys running with, over? One one five seven. Right. Just wanted to double check, thank you.

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1: Seven, track one.
0: Pulling the cleared acres. I know you'll be in crossings. I'm trying to get you across the end, but I'll have the Z train coming that we'll need to get through. So just heads up if we can clear acres there when you get the double track, over.

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Total axle 880, frame speed 33, mph, temperature 57 degrees. Detector, out.

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0: 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Track 2. No defect. Total axle 462. Frame speed 27 mph. Temperature 56 degrees. Detector out.
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Track 2. No defects. Total axle 410. Detector out.

0: detector, milepost 112.3, track 2, no defects, total axle 410, temperature 47 degrees, detector out.
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1: UP-5612 East, over.
0: Hey, are you guys good for Main 2 tunnels, or Main 2 Bowman to Colfax, or?
1: No, sir, we're double stack, over.
0: Need one here, no.
1: Man 1, here we go. UP-5612 East, out.

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3: I need you to keep pulling all the way through. 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

0: All right, everyone, we got time. 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
0: All right. 26-6. That's time number 6-4-5. Sorry.
1: Seven is on the move, main track one, head is west. The Vidari. I'll be the last one. I'm going to use your time to set off, but I got to stop at the bridge and replace the seal that they had to break because of the track indication. So I need to run up, put a seal on, and then I'm going to head for the clear.
0: All right, copy that.

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0: move westbound 1. 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Gold the bridge.
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1: Copy that.
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0: detector, milepost 97.7, track 2, no defect, total axle 580, frame speed 27 mph, temperature 56 degrees, detector out.
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0: Train should be moving soon. Talk to the herder. We'll get you across for 205.

the Omaha Dispatcher 257, or 62, over. All right, I'll stop, sounds good. Did ambulance show up there?

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1: They're swapping out into 2 right now, over.
0: Okay, is this 723 them?
1: Yeah, 723, how about the running there? Yeah, it's 723.
0: Do you see an ambulance there? Pardon,
1: 1, 3, 7, 8.

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0: Alright, I'm proud of you. Over.

2, detector, milepost, 9, 7, track 2, no defect, total axle, 5, 6, train speed, 1, 6, MPH, temperature, 5 degrees, detector, out, 1, 6, 0.8.

sector mile 1.16.8 total axle 440 3 3 8 m 2 8 temperature 6 6 degrees detector out

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0: Make sure you talk to that herder about the crossovers, and we'll get you across for 204.
1: Okay, we'll talk to the herder, and once we're up there, 204. Copy that.
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3: Go ahead, Pete.
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3: Who's on duty in 10? Get it ready.

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5946, are you calling? 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
2: Yeah, we'll be at the crew change spot for you, ready to go.
3: Copy that. Yeah, you need ice, crew packs, and some water. Over.
2: All right, copy that. Thank you.

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1: 76, 34, go ahead, over.
0: Time you got to die. What's your hour of service?
1: 7:40.
0: Hour and 12 minutes. I talked to you, there's Dog Catch. I already talked to him. Told him to get in the rig. What are you thinking here? Can you make 40.4 easy, I think? Can you make it up on the double track, clear Swanston, or what are you thinking?
2: Yeah, I mean, I want to say, because, I mean, again, 7:40, we got a little over an hour. I think that you definitely make it past Elvis. Swanston sounds pretty good. Just this side of one.
0: They're good. There's a form. Well, my concerns are two, I guess. Form B's up in there. I don't know what he'll tell you. Hopefully just go through. But there's crossings in there. Is there anything I need to, you'll be hanging out through the OS at 92, I guess, on the Fresno, correct? And then have to end up at Swanson to get swapped out at?
2: Yeah.

0: just call me approaching Polk, and we'll revisit this. We'll see what the hours look like and where they're at. I told them to find a rig and call me, so I'll have a better idea where they're at and where you're at. Let's talk on the approach to Polk, please. Call me over.
1: Much better. How about that 100, though?

0: at 120 right now.
1: Bar, it looks like you need about 10 more.
2: Go 66.
3: 66, right?
2: 65.
4: On the move. What's your train length? Leave it over.

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1: Thank you.

Yeah, 7 Center, Zach Bot.

0: WCRVC, over. Yeah, you ready to get that dupe and put it on top of your head impower?
1: That's correct, over.
0: You got room to do it when the Stokely comes in the four? Come on.

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I'll give 5-7 a call.

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Total axle 152. Frame speed 6.7. MPH temperature 5.7 degrees. Detector out.

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1: Ready to depart 120 from the city yard and head straight to Main Track 1 Elk Grove for the runaround. Over.
0: Out 120. I got the Z's coming through town. Main one's full, so the Z's coming through on 2. I got a stack, power move stacked out. You'll be stacked out as well. So you'll be third out. Won't be long. Signal indication when you get it. 120 to the Elk Grove main one.
1: All right, third out. Signal indication, yeah, all correct for main one, Elk Grove.
0: Here we go.
1: Here we go, fire out, please.
2: 5-7.
0: For 5-7.
2: Yeah, UP 6681, board train over.
0: 6681.
2: Yeah, all on board, pulling over.
0: Oh yeah, that Z's going to cross over in front of you at 102. He's on main 1 now. He'll drop down to 2 at 102, and then you'll go signal indication over.
2: All right, copy that. Thank you.
0: Thanks for your help, huh?
1: Flyer 12, 1-2.
0: Wow.

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0: 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I have you protected to track at Davis.
1: 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If not, we're going to do it at 40.4.
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2: 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No defects, total axles, 1.51. Detector out.
3: I'll take a nice easy stop.
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Track 1. No defect. Total axle 440. Frame speed 46 mph. Temperature 56 degrees. Detector out. 1.2.3. Track 2. No defect. Total axle 1.5.2. Temperature 51 degrees. Detector out.

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0: copy. 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
1: Yeah, easily.
0: Alright. Yeah, we'll be waiting for you, boys.
1: Alright, copy.
2: Roswell Tower.
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0: 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High ball.
1: All right, 116 straight. 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
0: All right, sir, derail's coming down. Let's pull you into 503. Hook them, tie them, leave them running.
2: Roger that, 503, derail is coming down. Hook
3: them,
2: tie them.
3: That's that report 92.3 without stopping. He's 11
1: maxi. Now, let's deliver. All right, Bowman number 7513, point number 6619. There's 8 6 6 6 6 6 6 6 6 6 6 6 6 6 6 6 6 6 6 6 6 6 6 6 6 6 6 6 6 6 6 6 6 6 6 6 6 6 6 6 6 6 6 6 6 6 6 6 6 6 6 6 6 6 6 6 6 6 6 6 6 6 6 6 6 6 6 6 6 6 6 6 6 6 6 6 6 6 6 6 6 6 6 6 6 6 6 6 6 6 6 6 6 6 6 6 6 6 6 6 6 6 6 6 6 6 6 6 6 6 6 6 6 6 6 6 6 6 6 6 6 6 6 6 6 6 6 6 6 6 6 6 6 6 6 6 6 6 6 6 6 6 6 6 6 6 6 6 6 6 6 6 6 6 6 6 6 6 6 6 6 6 6 6 6 6 6 6 6 6 6 6 6 6 6 6 6 6 6 6 6 6 6 6 6 6 6 6 6 6 6 6 Check, guys,
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Total axle 5.6. Train speed 4.7. MPH temperature 5.7 degrees. Detector out.

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0: Alright, we'll be on 66.
1: Okay.

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No indication for you, over. You're welcome, Minnesota Fox Fetch. I'm still here, go ahead, over. Signal indication there. The guys will probably have to wait till that tow bar, that bar still finishes their work there, Modesto. After the bar still, they just got there starting their work over.

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1: 9 UP 7112, Gunner.
2: 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I think I asked just for sausage. This one just has bacon and all the other fixings in it, but he got the sausage, the bacon, and all the other goods.
1: Batch 9 UP 7112, Connor.

0: 7112, coming over. Are you guys good for T-Track Bowman to Colfax, or?
1: Yes, we are, over.
0: Alright, copy that, we'll plan on two, thanks.
1: Alright, plan on two, thank you.

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Copy that. Venus is Fox Hotel.

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1: One, 1, 2, 0, track 1, no defects, total axle 3, 8, 8, temperature 6, 9 degrees, detector out.

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0: Copy.

respond to dispatcher 262. Alright, okay to knock down the switching signal. Alright, switching signal coming down and I will cut you loose.

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By Cobelt. Got some cars in the siding. I was just wondering when you go by if you could maybe grab a rough car count and location, maybe what it looks like, where they're at in the siding, over.

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1: 3, track 2, no defects. Total axle 2, 4, temperature 6, 5 degrees. Detector out.
2: Check out 729, advance approach, over.
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0: 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Detector out.
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0: 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Detector out.
1: Better rocker.
2: Hey, ready to depart 120. Go up the Y and shift the rocker.
1: Okay, it'll be a minute, man. There's one coming. There's two things coming. Amtrak's coming towards Rockland now, and there's a grainer coming through Sunset Whitney. So I won't be able to wire you. Unless, yeah. Yeah, we're going to have to see those two, man.

Boy. There's a flock in that crossing that is just behind you. So what you can do is tie back on, pull up about 10, 12 auto racks to that crossing, and then you can walk up to it and pop on right up.

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1: 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I'll probably take you down there between Scott's and Hunter Street to swap out. And there's an Uber flex in there to get you back to Roseville. 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

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That's 6-6-2 between East and West Industrial Empire. 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Sorry, west, over. 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
1: 6594, Amtrak will fly by here in just a second, and then you'll go main 2 to a crew change, over.
0: Alright, Amtrak, and then we're main 2 for the crew change, appreciate you.
1: Just make, I think you will, but make sure you clear 106 behind. I got to move looking to get out of there.
0: Oh, okay, 106 behind, that'll be close. We're a double today, but we'll try.
1: Okay, yeah, let me know if you need more lights at the other end or whatever, but yeah, I need you to clear 106 to let that rocket go to work, but I appreciate it. Here we go.
0: I understand, here we go.
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4: What's going on, RX1?
0: How about from Double Grainer?

0: Over. Permission to board power in 504. Copy, thank you.
1: Yeah, Howard's Flies. You'll need a case of waters and some trash bags, and then we'll be at the door after an Amtrak gets by.
2: Water and trash bags, and meet you at the door after Amtrak.
1: That's right.
3: You might have to hold off that crossing for a bit, because the outbound for the second part of that green train isn't on duty until 9.

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I'll give 5-7 a call.

0: Okay.
1: Yes. You're ready to depart west there. Latham, over. Here is the Latham yard or the 101 siding track there. Those are yard limits. So it's yours, so you'd be on signal indication at 85, as long as you're, you know, under the yard rules, over. You operate under yard limits there if you're coming out, if it's not the main line. And then you would just depart signal indication at 85 on the up over. Good, thanks, sir.
2: Just pulled up to lower two.
3: Hi, could you roll down to the crew change pad there at Agaton, and I need that grain tank crew to go meet us at Antelope.
2: Okay.
3: All right, thank you.

0: Tower's window. You want to go to Antelope Crossing or all the way to the pad?
1: Antelope Crossing, please.
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2: 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Detector, milepost 97.7, track 1, no defect. Total axle 2-4, same speed 7-7, MPH, temperature 6-1 degrees. Detector out.
3: Detector 2124 West, calling Foreman Westfall, over.
4: Here we go, Westfall, gate 7513, use this track, Bolton 4B63719. Line 1 all track for the Martinez sub, good mileposts 92.3, 92.04, CDTX 2124 West. Permission to pass that red board 92.3 without stopping. Keep your limits to max speed, bells and whistles.
3: 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CDTX 2124 West, that's the Mr. Special Red Flag located there at 92.3 without stopping. Maximum authorized speed westbound, main track, main track 1, valve whistle man equipment, over.
4: That's first, guys, have a good day's trip, talk to you later.
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0: 5667-R.
1: Yeah, when you can, need lights out, switch 5, over.
0: To where, over?
1: In Antelope.
0: Switch 5 to Antelope, here we go.
1: Alright, here we go, thank you, out.
0: Dispatcher to the outbound grain train, 6594, come in. Dispatch to the inbound grain train, come in, UP 6594.
2: Yeah, go ahead.
0: Has the outbound made contact yet, or?
2: Yeah, I believe so. We got a PTI, we're getting there. I'm getting all of them.
0: I told them to wait for another crew, but now they're not gonna. So just tell them to get on and go if they can. That other crew's got an Uber. And you're still pulling a clear 106, I think, correct?
2: Yeah, that's correct. We're crew changing here at Antelope.
0: Thank you much, Al. Dispatch to the outbound crew. Did you copy that outbound grain train crew coming up?
3: Yeah, we'll copy that. Go up to Antelope and crew change there, and the other crew will meet us in Stockton.
0: All correct. Thanks for your help, Al.
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0: Highball, here we go, thank you, out.

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0: Dispatch be 6-5-6-6-7, over. Dispatcher, the power, the 16 job, come in, UP-5-6-6-7, over.
1: Hey, go ahead for the 16 job.
0: I'm told it's going to be a while before you can get into Antelope, just so you know, over.
1: Copy that, it'll be a while. We'll kick our feet up and wait.

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1: WCX to RH1.
2: RH1, go.
1: Got 4U, 4U at 6-5.
2: The rail's coming down. Take you up to East Yard 5. Let's go to the east end. Tie him, shut him.

Laser gate has on the DP2524. Hey, you been running down the 101 siding there? Okay, no worries. There is a derail up by the signal there at 85. And could you put it up on your way out too, please?

Omaha Dispatcher, 2621. Okay, come on down.

0: about 45 minutes?
1: Yeah, about. Crossing clear, Rocket 30.
0: 30, Rocket.

0: what do you got pending, over?
1: That, I'll grab the lower Koopas, they're out there.
2: They're not out here yet.

0: 1472. Is this your first time initializing when you first called, or were you on the move and PTC dropped out? Over. That was all staticky. Over. He said you're changing over, so. Alright. Stand by.
1: Roger.
0: All right, thank you. PTC, yes, stand by.

Is this on the same engine? Because I don't want any tickets on this, over. So you change ends and you cycle the brake. You change ends and do what again, over?

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I mean, I'm sending a ticket and I'm reporting it now, but I'd also give us a call every time so that we can start flagging this. All right, PTC desk out.

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1: Down, so don't worry about it. The break, that's fine, but yeah, I got everything else.

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2: Seven, track 3, no defect. Total axle 8.84, same speed 5.0, MPH, temperature 6.4 degrees.
1: Informing Westfall, user form B number 63719, all track on the Fresno sub between milepost 92.3, milepost 92.04, the UP 6594 may pass redboard at 92.3 without stopping, proceed through limits, max authorized speed, some bells and whistles, approach past manual equipment, over.
0: Correct, I'm going to stay strict, talk to you later.
1: All correct, have a good one. 6594 out.

0: UP Omaha Dispatch 5-7.
1: UP 6594, over.
0: 6594, over.
1: Yeah, just a heads up, our paperwork looks like it's a little off. We have 892 axles on our train, and we got a readout of 884 axles. And their paperwork shows 212 cars, our paperwork shows 214 cars. So I'm assuming their 212 is correct.
0: Yeah, I would just still got their paperwork. That's going to be the good stuff, I guess, though.
1: Yeah, good to work off of their old paperwork, over.
0: That's correct, yeah. Let me know if the next detector doesn't jive with that old paperwork.
1: Copy that, we'll let you know.
0: Thank you, Montreal.

0: their old paperwork, over.
1: That's correct, yeah. Let me know if the next detector doesn't jive with that old paperwork.
0: Copy that, we'll let you know.
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1: Wi-Fi 7, PT 5299 in the yard. Oh, never mind. We got it. Thank you. Here we go.
0: You're departing 6800 feet, correct, sir?
1: Yes, sir.
0: Here we go.

0: signal's in, 305, West End's yours. 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
1: That's right.

0: Good.
1: 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Over. 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Lights coming your way there to go inside at 120, over.

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1: That's correct.
0: Two, three, four. Back two.

0: 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Frame speed 4.6. M28. Temperature 6.6 degrees. Detector out.
1: Command Bourbon West, Paul.
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3: 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Coming your way on 1. Well, yeah, 1.
2: Stop that, we've got a West Wall gig. 7513, use track bolts of form B63719, line 1 all track Martinez up, 92.392.04, 5299 west, permission to pass that redboard at 92.3, without stopping, speed limits at your max speed, those won't suggest.
3: Norman West, ball gang, 7513, form B63719, line 1, mile 92.3, mile 92.04, UP. 5299 West, we passed your red flag, located on pole 19.3, without stopping, proceeding back to the
2: Melton. That's correct, guys, have a safe trip, we'll talk to you later.
4: Roger, Mike, Charlie, 7513,
5: Chris Westfall's brother.
2: Yes, sir.
5: Got a message for you. Ryan Sullivan. Want me to tell you hello?
2: Oh, Rhino. Oh, my.
5: Yeah, it's been a long time. He lives across the street from my mom's house.
2: Oh, right on. Yeah, he's good, dude.

0: All right, got you lined in to 305. That's it. Take it back. So 3 will take a conductor.
1: All right, lined in for 5. Conductors on the ground, head and move. Back 3 for a pickup and good for 3.

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0: Correct.

Okay, 113, coming to orbit.

0: We can do that.
1: Yeah, their train was right behind us. As soon as we pulled, they filled it up. I'm coming. I'll need that time back here, probably 5 or 10 minutes.
0: All right, right on. You guys have a good trip.
1: Okay, thank you.

0: in that's going to have to get out of the yard. There's a probably a southbound you'll see, and then there's also this 59 local, LRF 59, that usually has to depart out of there. It's usually around 11-ish, between 11 and 12. So we're probably looking at sometime after that. Over.
1: 737, good set. Good release. Good markers. High, long, fast,

0: right, south of Sunset, we'll probably need two folks there at DV-111.
1: How long from right now till you can be inside Sunset, Whitney, over? Exactly what I got. Alright, let's run for it, man. I got two coming. They're about 30, 45 minutes from Whitney themselves, so let's boogie over.
0: Alright, copy that. Yeah, we'll ding it out.
2: UV 5299 over.
0: One
2: west there, between Del Paso and Hagen. There should be seeing them by, and we'll get you moving shortly over.

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1: Hey guys, when you get your lights, go ahead and roll, keep rolling on previous.
0: We'll go forward when we get our lights on previous. Thank you.

0: It's Glenn, I think it's going to be. We'll get you in the stock in
1: to the Fresno hitch up there, Scott. Pull through out Hunter Street and then chop that rear off into his slip where they will air test and do their stuff there in the hitch slip over. That is correct. So we'll plan on that, and it looks like they're getting pretty close to stopping as well, so it should be a good deal.

0: Yeah, 16 job, just about ready to double 45.
1: It's yours, I'll call 5-7 for a light.
0: Thank you.
1: You guys are doubled up, pull that head end down to the pad and the crew will meet you guys there.
0: I got something.

0: Contact Thatcher, BNSF 8337, over.
1: We're in the red zone. 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
0: At West Mariposa, you have authority to pass single plane stop negation, proceeding main 2 to main 2, over.

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0: to NSF 5114, over. Three guys are in the clear there, over.
1: There's a green chain on Main 2 ahead of you there, over.

I tried calling you 100 times, no response at all, and I hear you loud and clear. Here we go. Lauren, signals.

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0: now we're looking at about 12.
1: You say 12?
0: Yeah, I want to.

0: again?
1: Let's go 8 to the south. Kind of sounds like there might be a handbrake back here.
0: All right, 8. Fall gang 7513, okay.
2: Subdivision limits mile post 19.04 to mile post 19.3 to mile 630 to 1800. BNSF 3920 East may enter the limit, pass the red flag, locate a mile post 19.04 without stopping to speed to the limit, maximum authorized speed, and bells and whistles for men and equipment within the limit, though. Okay, Corman 1-4, all correct on the repeat, and you and the crew have a good day, too, brother.

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Total axle 4.4. Frame speed 8.0. MPH temperature 7.0. Degrees. Detector out.

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1: All right, 6 to go.
0: Five more. 114 over.
1: Six cars back to Stockton over. Four to go.
0: We need more room. 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
1: Back at the west end of Thornton, F113, over.

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you there. Land on me is clear for the Amtrak 701. I just did first on 27.

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No defect. Total axle 166. Same speed 5.1. M2H temperature 7.1 degrees. Detector out.

Southwest, Amtrak 710 over. Where is that Westwood there at Modesto Empire? There's no indication for you to head east over.

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0: fellas. 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
1: All right, copy that. 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
0: That's correct. 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
1: All right, just making sure. 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
0: Yep, no problem.

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0: 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Detector out.
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UP detector milepost 112.3 track 2 no defects total axle 4 temperature 2.9 degrees detector out

0: Commander on the Duke.
1: And that's for the UP-2564, is that correct, over? Okay, so TCS 1814 will show change read the UP-2524 for the GSK ER of the 15th, over.
2: Detector out.

signal indication. Then you're leaving your train, though, north of Coville, correct? Over. You'll need a light north out of 107 back to the train on the main, correct? Over. Okay, here we go. Get you some lights over.

0: dispatcher to the rocket. Come in 9922 or
1: rocket.
0: Where to go next? And how long are you there?
1: Near Pacific, hour and a half.
0: All right, see you wanna go.

0: 16.
1: Yeah, go ahead.
0: Do I need to have that screw stop and get the air slip off the mids?
1: I got the air slip. I'm right here around the do.
0: Okay, I'll have them stop there, grab you, get the air slip. And then you said they needed ice, is that right?
1: Yeah, it looks like they just need ice. Seemed like, I think I saw a water crew pack.

0: Tower, go ahead.
1: Grab Carly on the way up there.
2: Alright, copy that. You say grab Carly, where?
1: At the mid.
2: Outside of mine.
1: Flyer, over.
3: Plain Haven, that's on Main. We're at 2, that Swanson there?
2: That's correct,
3: Let's go up to C1 at Elvis, maybe, we'll see, probably 2 at Elvis before we, we'll see. Up to Elvis for now.
2: All right, Elvis, here we go.
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2: 3920.
1: And a crew on board, ready for light seats, over.
0: Thank you. Dispatcher to the 6484. Air or anything on that side. And I'll see if I can get something from Volk here or Stockton on getting something pushed through if we need to, over.
2: Let me throw it back and forth once or twice here, see what I can get.

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1: Go ahead for the RVWC.
0: I got a local one to come work Plain Haven. How long until you depart, you think?
1: We can't give you a guess on the head and get there, we'll be able to.
0: Alright, can I get the engineer's permission to take cigarette quest back then at RV101?
1: Yes, you have a engineer's permission to take the light back to RV101.
0: There's somebody else on the head in I need to talk to, or is it for you? Or what?
2: Yeah, RV-16, you have
0: the engineer. Alright, RV-16's on the train. That engineer gives me permission to take a single bag at RV-101. That's coming down now. Here we go.
3: And it's initialized still. You've got initialized. You're just trying to get the concepts updated over.
0: Dispatcher to the 7716, over.
2: 7716, over.
0: How long till you depart? Give me a guess, over. Call me, I got three trains in the picture here. You might lead the way. Call me when you're turning wheels and I'll light you up. Here we go.

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Edit the contest and update it manually, over.

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Did I get the PTC, those guys?

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1: 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Over. I think it was.
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2: That's a good set. 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

704, all shots from Martinez Sub, between 7712 West, and 8 pass left, 99.3. And max authorized speed, we need to limit that, our sonic whistle and bell when approaching the center of 7 over.

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0: Alright, here we go. 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
1: Signal indication. Thank you, sir. You have a good day.
0: What, you two, what's your departing train like there?
2: 10538.
0: Okay. Call me before you get on too many crossings down there at South Elvis between East Elvis. The train in front of you is 10,000 foot as well, and there's a car on the tracks from the Fresno sub. So Amtrak's stuck behind that. Ideally, the train ahead of you would get to Elk Grove, and you would take his place at Polk, but I don't know how that's going to play out, so I don't know what crossings look like either between East Elvis and South Elvis, but if there is some, let me know before you take them, I guess.
2: We should be good at Elvis. Well, there's a couple crossings, but they're not really highly populated. Maybe we just hang back at Swanson until that train ahead goes.
0: Yeah, we'll just, when you get stopped at 93... I'm going to have, you're going to have better lights than that, but if you get stopped at 93, just call me to remind me your stop. There's also a Z-train behind you. He's way back there up on the hill, still at Bowman, but let's just stay in touch here with the car on the tracks. Call me when you stop at 93.
2: Okay, sounds good. We'll stop at 93 and then give you a call.
0: Thank you much, Al.

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1: That's 5-6 over.

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26 to the Amtrak 701 CETX 2005. Hey, this is Voided Out, the restriction for that car. You guys, I'll get you the signal to you guys.

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1: Good afternoon, 57, UP 5870.
0: Go ahead, over.
1: 17 roustabout, want to come out, switch 5, back in Antelope when we can.
0: Yeah, guys, you're going to have to wait for 1, got some power coming in unless you're already ready to go right now, over.
2: Okay, so the train ahead of us move.
1: We can wait for 1, that's fine.
0: I mean, if you guys are at the light ready to go right now, I can kick you out right now and get you out the way, but if not, you're going to wait for 1. So I'm asking, are you guys up there ready? Because I don't think you're indicating on the lead yet, over.
1: No, we're still back deep in the yard. We'll wait for 1.
0: Wait for 1, then I got you behind, guys. Here we go. Good job.
3: 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Ready, copy, sir. 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

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We got 488, 488, that's 56, 56, right, over.

0: 83W7 West, reporting clear on platform 488-56 between CTC 4 Chicago to CTC E3, MAC 1218. Just press the...
1: I'm going to take them into 503. Once you see them clear, we'll leave them down for you, Todd, and you can eyeball.
2: Ernie Appling, he's out there in second track. He's on Camel 17. And be aware of the vehicle train in the roundhouse. They're going to be coming out the back, please, heading up 163.

0: Sherman, over. 6484, go ahead, over. Yes, that'll keep you off crossings, guys, because that rocket's supposed to be about wrapping it up. I don't think I have that channel. So most times they were going 0808. You'll have to see them there. So if you want to talk to them, give them a holler and see how long they'll be there, over. Yeah, and sorry I can't have to give them a better ETA, guys, because when I came in a couple minutes ago, they were already working that industry. I couldn't reach them, so I'm not quite sure how long they've been there, but I wouldn't think more than 30 minutes, over. But if you want to holler at them, I don't know if you have 0808 and see, over.
1: Yeah, we can swap over.
0: Thanks, guys. Appreciate it. Here we go. Back out.
2: That's it.

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Hey guys, did you see that tower come through yet, over? Above, I got you, signal station, go. Right out.

707, UP6484, over. Hey guys, did you hear back from that rocket? See how long they'd be there? Over. Alright, I'll try as well. Thanks, guys. Through. Fetch out.

track 741. 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Great pipe continuity. It's fantastic. Thank you, Al. 741. TPC is active. There are no changes. Over.

741. Understand markers, both of them, are highly visible. 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Handbrake is released. Over. 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

Dispatcho.

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0: You got the message here on the server center, but it's just showing you guys are stuck there for a while.
1: Mile post, 4.8.

0: after this eastbound queue, we're good to come out. Any chance you run the other queue on 2 and we get to work on 1 over?
1: Other ready coming up to Gold Run, because you're going to be coming out main 2 there between 153 and 140, correct, over?
0: That's correct.
1: Once you see this eastbound bayou, I'll let you out main 2, and then time you guys come out and make your way toward 153 to cross over to 1. The other queue should be by then, over.
0: Alright, come to the eastbounder, you'll let us stage up on 2, and after the westbounder, you'll let us get to work, thanks.
1: What's your TCS? Because I see 2 in the system. I believe you're working under 2155, I just want to make sure, over.
0: That's correct, 2155 is the one we're working on.
2: Minutes here, so got you stacked in behind them, over.
3: 2 seconds behind us, 1041, thank you.
2: Yeah, thank you. Switch up.
3: Approach, diversion.
0: After Matt goes by, he's going to let us out on 2, and then we're waiting for the westbounder. After the westbounder goes by, we can cross over and get to work.

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1: 5-7, over.
0: 2-8, temperature 7, 9.
1: Go ahead, Rocky, you guys ready to run around here, Brock, over. Take you guys, so I haven't been able to reach you on that 08 tower, and there's a train already called through waiting for you to clear up, so how long do you think the move will take, over? All right, Roger that. How many cars do you have so I can announce you to the terminal, please? Over. Roger that, guys. 25 cars. 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Over. Oh, I'm sorry. You can 924 Rock Day. I understand. Looking for permission to make a reverse move. Thank you to DT-122, DT-113 on the main track. Southbound, is that all correct? Over. Alright, you can 924 Destiny to make a reverse move. Thank you to DT-113, DT-112 southbound. Over.

0: Yeah, reverse move southbound between BP-113, BP-122, over.
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0: two outbound on the intermodal, and I'm getting the second one was for you, but let me double check, over.
1: I appreciate that. Thank you.
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1: You don't need to slow roll, from what I can see, just watch your signals approaching control point FT060. I think you're having some signal issues here, from what I can see. Just watch your signals approaching, okay? But I would do is, looks like it's probably like in and out of failed here, so just stay out of abundance of caution. I would just get up to the signal, get it, watch your signals approaching it, and when you have it, the aspect of you, from the 5-6, they're probably going to have you hand operate and flash it, okay?
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3: Detector, milepost 97.7, track 1, no defect. Total axle 392, same speed 59, MPH, temperature 81 degrees. Detector out.
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1: That's correct, guys. Have a good one. See you tomorrow.
0: All correct. Thank you. Have a good night.
1: What's that? 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
1: 119-208.

We're at House Road. Are you guys all stopped at ST060? Over. Alright, I have two CCs, so I'm gonna have to

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5, 6, United Staff 4338, over. 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

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53, 54, 55, 56, 57, 58, 59, 60, 61, 62, 63, 64, 65, 66, 67, 68, 69, 70, 71, 72, 73, 74, 75, 76, 77, 78, 79, 80, 81, 82, 83, 84, 85, 86, 87, 88, 89, 90, 91, 92, 93, 94, 95, 96, 97, 98, 99, 100, 100, 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

Dispatch 62, call name track 741, protected one track at Sassoon. Over. That's correct. Yeah, thank you. Over. Protected two track at Davis. Over.

0: 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H1, go.
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0: 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Climb aboard.
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0: Yeah, my engine had shut down. The radio just came back on. Here we go. Five, then I lost the rest. Okay, 6-7-5-2-7.
1: The same.
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4251, is that the one correct? That XH, I'm showing that it's inactive, over. That's that GGU 1334 LMC, over. That's correct, here we go, guys.

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0: Guys, Amtrak 5 is there, like, just around, just south of Bowman. Do you guys think you guys will be able to beat them in, or do y'all need to hold to finish 7, over?
1: We can beat them in.
0: Let's do it, single location. We'll not hold you, let's go.
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0: have your master.
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0: 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Going in the yard, guys. Over. 120. Over. That's correct. Going in the yard. To the yard there. Over. Dispatch out.
2: Hey, dispatch, you still there?
1: I do rocket.

0: Contact window. We're working some lights for us. We're starting to cut this thing in.
1: Yeah, it's the 16th job here on the UP6024. Over.
2: Go ahead, over.
1: Yeah, when you can, we need to go switch 5 and in at 116.
3: Go ahead, Rocket.
2: We got light kids. Got Amtrak, so unless you're ready to go now, you're going to be holding. Are you ready to go right now? Over.
1: Oh, you can let Amtrak go. We're not in a rush.
2: Stop being in a rush. I want to get you out the way. So, like, are you guys up at the signal or not? Over.
1: No, we're still in our rail in the roundhouse.
2: All right, well, I'll get you out behind Amtrak. Thanks, guys.
1: All right, I'll be on Amtrak.

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1: In the clear, highball when you're ready.
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1: 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All right, get to the east end of 206 or lined out. 119.57 knows you're coming for the house.
2: This is the house department. 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

0: 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UP detector, milepost 112.3, track 2, no defects, total axle 4.3, temperature 8.5 degrees, detector out.
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0: 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Detector out.
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2: Stretch by, Roger, advanced approach, over.

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6 mark.

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1: Yes, 57 RV 17 on the 5870. I need to make a reverse move and renew us at RV 102.
0: Which way are you guys going? You pulling west, like towards Citrus Heights, or back towards the yard, east into the yard, over?
1: Yeah, I'm going to go west, down number two, yeah, just the no-west here.
0: No, I got you. RV 17, guys, you got permission to leave ahead the signal westbound CPRV 102, over. I have it protected westbound for that reverse move. For us, since you're in OS and your head in is facing RV 102, it's just leaving ahead of the signal. I know you're in OS, so here we go, guys. I'd be protected to make that move, over.
1: Okay, RV 17, protected, make a move westward on number 2 in the OS at 102, over.
0: All correct, guys, thank you. Dispatch out.
1: All right, thanks for help.
2: Track 5, approach restricted, approach diverging, diverging clear, 106, over.

Go ahead, Rocky. 208, 119, 120. 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

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So

0: dispatcher, we're going to be working between this lock, so that counts as a work between as far as I'm concerned.
1: Good job, Miles. 1545. Come back with that.
2: 345. It's 15 Todd, I'm here, and I'm going to check something real quick on the second unit, make sure it's pulling without little lag, but I'm going to do it before I pull.

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1: Alright, SP approach, diversion approach, 20.
0: Yes, sir.

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Over. All correct, thank you. Dispatch up.

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Detector, milepost 97.7, track 1, no defect. Total axle 4, frame speed 7, 6, MP 8, temperature 8, 5 degrees. Detector out.

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Track 1. No defect. Total axle 4.4. Frame speed 7.6. M2H. Temperature 8.5 degrees. Detector out.

0: 7 to the YRV-16. Over.
1: Yeah, go ahead.
0: As we're going the long way, it's traffic, so we're doing a little loop-de-loop. So, go 1 to 2 here, Atkinson. Over.
1: All right, copy. Here we go.
0: From guys, fetch out.

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1: Five, afternoon, guys, got the 163.
0: Yeah, that's correct. Amtrak 5A, AMCK 163, West, I mean track 1, over.
1: Yeah, Westfall 7513, using track hold for me, 63719. Line 1, all track Martinez, substitute 92.0492.3. Amtrak 5 with the 163 West. Permission to pass that red board at 92.3 without stopping. Proceed to limits max speed, bells and whistles.
0: Amtrak 5, AMCK 163 West, former Westfall, gang. 7513, track hold for me, 63719, line 1 for all tracks, I'm routine set. Mile post limits, 92.3 to mile post 92.04, MTK 163, west, on A track 1, pass through a flag, mile post 92.3, and our max speed, no stop, those will pass approach, man, is that correct, over?
1: That's correct, guys, 5 to now, I'm going to avoid it behind you guys, have a good trip, we'll talk to you tomorrow.
0: Okay, thanks for your help, we're going to avoid it behind us, see you tomorrow. Amtrak 5 out, please come to me. See you then, stop.

0: HK Car Department.
1: Again, tomorrow, Barber. Really, you be the conductor, so you can see all this, like, little micro adjustment field that goes into this. It's wild.

One, go. 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Take your two west units and set them over to east or west yard two. Over. Now there's some opening on the west end to west two. You should be able to fit two over there pretty easily.

5, back 15, 5.

0: Approach. 1, 2, 4, 3, track 1. Martinez, over.
1: Martinez, over.
0: Said time to shorten up, dude. I had a D-train coming at Denny, so I need to shorten up, or if you want, probably find a crossing there, Sierra Pacific set off and right behind them. Just depending on this traffic flow, clear up, over. I'd probably plan on setting off at Sierra Pacific and riding behind them, because like I said, I still got a train spinning at the Y, maybe a minute before I can get you off, over. Unless you want to take the hole at Sunset Whitney, in any event, you would send me time for the sighting there, over.
1: Yeah, I'll take the sighting there at Sunset Whitney.
0: Yep, just send me the time and let me know when you're clear to switch to your DP113. Over. You switch out.
2: It's going to be about 8.2 or something, about 8.

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1: 15-15, SB.

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0: 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Restricting, catch my hand.
2: Just going another 8 months to a stop.
1: 8 to the stop, SD.

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1: Alright. Thank you.
0: Nah, I owe you that one.
1: Six 9 3 4 west. All red, all stop.

0: copy, dispatch 62, over.
1: Amtrak 5, ready to leave back when you can take us over.
0: There we go. All right, yeah, watch for your lights. Go signal indication. Over.
1: Okay, lights turn our way. Thank you.
0: Yeah, thank you. That's out.
2: Very well.

0: 57, over.
1: 57, 6484, see if we can just get the light up.
0: Station, guys.
1: Thank you, sir.
0: Problem, we're going to switch out. Cross 7, go ahead, over.
2: Yeah, 5-7, Martinez, over.
0: Yes, sir, go ahead, over.
2: Yeah, can you reverse and switch to VP-115 for the siding?
0: Okay. Channel main equipment clear the siding here, VP-113, is that all correct, over?
2: That's
0: it. Here comes the switch out.
2: Okay, stop.

0: 6 months it's painted. So probably, yeah, I don't know, about 10 cars.
1: Alright, so we're going back 10 cars, and then we'll start working again.

0: 57, over.
1: Yeah, 57 UP 5870HK, ready to blast off when you can take it.
0: Man, that is some good news. Let's rock and roll, boys. Here we go.

0: 16 job, here's bridge.
1: So we're gonna hang out right there. Get the RCO. Actually, he's out of the way. Give me one sec. With your power, we'll put the deuce on 305, and we'll stand by for the drop flags on 4.
0: All right, copy that. We'll put the deuce on 305 and stand by for 304. Line up that way.
1: 116's in your favor, just double check your hand throws. We did just shove 5, you should be lined that way.
0: Copy that, we got 116, thank you.

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1: 5465.
0: All right, guys, let's rock and roll. Going to City Yard, 120. I got you. They're spinning you, so signal indication. I'm ready for you, over.
1: Copy that spin. This is the city. We're about to knock down 108 now. You'll see us here in a second.
0: All right, bubba, here we go. Thanks, guys. Dispatch out.
2: We can start backing up towards the other end of the curve.

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0: Alright, come on, you guys. 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

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Total axle 374, spring speed 43, MPH, temperature 86 degrees. Detector out.

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1: We're carrying got lights monitor.
2: Command 120 for track 73, leave room for one extra unit there for that thing on the east end.

0: 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Alpha 116.8.
1: Seven over.
2: 6484 new crews on board. We're pulling now.
1: All right, sounds good. Here we go. Signal location, guys.

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I head now and picking up at the start of the curve. Copy.

0: job. 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
1: Yes, you are. Make your move.
0: All right, copy. Here we go.
1: Still have to work that rear portion. 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We'll stand by until they're close to dropping flags on five.
2: Clear, I'll give you a shout and we'll get moving over.

Dispatcher 9, BNSF 3697, over. 257's ready for you guys to notification. 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
0: Correct, thank you, guys. Dispatch out.
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1: Travis Eastwood.
0: Hey, Jim, you want to ask him if he wants me to leave this one single unit running? Leave it on air, or you guys got different plans for it?
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No defect. Total axle 4.58. Stream speed 4.0. MPH temperature 8.7 degrees. Detector out.

0: 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Release 10:45, you're released. 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
1: Highball, thank you.
0: Hey, heads up, I just got a text about Cannon Road, power lines down, all traffic stops. I do know they have those like small little like household power line type things there, but there's also that big old like substation one, so hopefully, I don't know.

2, detector, milepost, 9, 7, point, 7, track, 2, no defect, total axle, 2, 4, 0, green, speed, 3, 0, MPH, temperature, 8, 6 degrees, detector, out,

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0: advised other than that, I won't. 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Got to get it fixed in Roseville. Still looking to...
1: All right, copy that.
0: Hey, are you guys Turlock?
1: Stockton or Modesto?
0: Okay, yeah.
1: All right.
0: Yeah, you'll get released in Stockton.

UP detector milepost 112.0 track 1 no defect total axle 226 temperature 96 degrees detector out

1085, main track 1, 32 miles an hour.

U2 detector, milepost 97.7, track 1, no defect. Total axle 398, same speed 48, MP8, temperature 87 degrees, detector out.

0: 5-7, over.
1: Oh, 5-7, you disregard. I was going to ask for another light. You just gave it to me.
0: 5-7, disregard. Thank you. That's my child.

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0: 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Yeah, but give me a second. I got one coming to swap main 2, and I got one swap in main 1. It's, I don't know if you've seen the CAD. It's just, I got like 7 trains here, over.

0: 16. 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Whenever you're ready, 116 is yours.
1: Copy that, 116 is ours. Yep, they just dropped the flag.
2: 7, track 2, no defect. Total axle, 308, same speed, 4, 7, MP, 8, temperature, 8, 6 degrees, detector, out.

0: Go ahead.
1: Hey, Jimmy, coming in on a GSK-EBR of the 50.
0: Oh, I've been so waiting for you.
1: You got everything ready. All the cars all laced up, ready to go.
0: Even air test. Come on in, 311, 41. I was told 41 on 312 are air tested.
1: Cars on 312 are already air tested.
0: Yeah, so you'll have to count, pull them up, and then cut away, and then put them on top of your train on 311.
1: Okay, copy that, Jim. I'll count these cars, count 41 cars, and add to my cut there in 311. All right.
0: Correct. Put the herder in and get them on the train, please.
1: Okay, all right, it's down. Stop that.
0: Thank you.

dispatch 62, calling him 745, over. We are stopped up ahead, up there, about milepost 55.4. We got some power lines down across the tracks. I think I got five stopped there at Pitt. They're holding Fort, so I think five best bet if you just want to hold there at Davis. As soon as we get moving again, I'll give you a shout, over. All correct. Yeah, thank you, over.

0: Route 7, over.
1: It's at 3697 West, on board, on board.
0: Awesome. You said on board, ready to go, is that all correct, over?
1: Correct, over.
0: Okay, just making a meet here at Antelope. You'll see one cross down and then signal indication. Thank you, guys.
1: All right, here's a lot.
0: Go fetch out.
2: Clear there.
1: Cut off and clear.
3: To the herder, over.
2: Red WCB.
3: Yeah, we're in six right now. You want to make the mad dash for the house? Got probably a half hour, a little more.
4: Alright.
2: Yeah, WC, yeah, we'll take the head into the house here. 206 118th, the signal there when you're ready.
3: All right, making the run. Here we go.

0: Call the IOA.
1: Yes?
0: Our supplies.
1: I got that for you. See some ice. There's quite a few waters in here. Crew back to bed.
0: Okay, just need ice. We're ready to feed the pad.
1: I bet.

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1: I'm aboard, sir. 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
1: Yeah, when you can we get a ride fired up, Gold Grind Pro?

2, detector, milepost, 9, 7, point, 7, track, 1, no defect, total axle, 3, 1, 6, train, speed, 3, 6, MT, 8, temperature, 8, 7, degrees, detector, out.

0: tractor. Just added up that bus got orders, just defaulted to 1800 over.
1: M28, temperature 8.6 degrees, detector out.

0: tower.
1: Go ahead.
0: Yeah, well, Delta, you said you want me to put the manchart on the truck.
1: Yes, please.
0: All right, copy. Copy.
2: Green diverging approach, conductor on the point, checking the shove, let's go west, we're 30 cars in on the handle.
0: 41 cars up, and double back to 311.
1: Diverging approach, gonna back up west, 30 cars to the hand.
0: I mean, you mean come out of the pile with 41?
3: Yeah, come out of the rock pile with 41 cars and put it back to 311.
0: Yeah, come out of the pile, up 119.
3: Come out, up.
0: Wait, listen.
4: We'll make it quick, over.
5: 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Thank you. Touch out.
4: Thank you, sir.
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0: 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East end, time down. Leave them running.
1: Can I get a name for that, please?

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1: Never mind. 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
0: Putting their tie-up screen why they didn't shut them down. Apparently Omaha's working on their drop-down. Until then, we'll copy that.
1: Thanks, Travis.
0: Holy
1: once the drop down, you're going to have a name to put in the comments because the drop down won't have a name.
0: I heard they're going to get and the name will always be Travis. Bill Murphy.
1: Exactly on that.

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1: Nine, turn it over.
2: Alright, turn it over.
1: Want me to reverse the number 5 crossover there for main 1 to main 2, move it over?
2: Yes, please.
1: Here we go.
3: Still there, 9?
1: I go it over.
3: Yeah, UP 7391, over.
1: 9-1, go over.
3: Gold Run now. Need to go 1-2 at Gold Run, and we'll tuck away when we get there.
1: Probably way on the west end.
3: That's correct.
1: Mission on that reverse move. Lights requested 153 from 1 to 2, over.
3: Alright, permission for the reverse move and lights requested. Thank you.
1: Did you copy earlier on your van that the earliest I could get it was 1800, over?
3: Yeah, copy that. That sounds like DTI. I appreciate you not fired up for us.

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Total axle 227. Frame 266. MPH. Temperature 87 degrees. Detector out.

0: Tell him, bud. Right in the middle of the rock pile, 311, in the middle somewhere.
1: Number two.
2: Well, we're train guys, over.
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0: Signal indication.
1: Alright, signal indication. You'll get it started. Here we go.
0: Here we go, thanks, guys.
2: 26.
0: Let's rock and roll, I'm ready.

0: 26, Richie?
1: Yeah, go ahead, man, go ahead.
0: Yeah, I told Jared bring you in 119 for 130. SP's on 116.
1: Okay, 119, 130, I don't, whatever works for you guys, I don't care.
2: Yeah, yeah.
1: I figured that SP's getting ready to pull, but we'll come 119.
0: Tower, go ahead.
3: Yeah, we're ready for Lias, over.
0: Look at that. All right, following the I-train, I'll call 5-7.
3: All right, copy that.
0: Go back to flat A.
4: You're right, Chad. He could have came over and grabbed the crossovers line just right in.

0: 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That's a 2524.
1: He needs to get his steps in, Jim. It's not working enough.

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One more. 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